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3: What if the thing you're listening to right now never got interrupted? What if it could play uninterrupted from room to room on Sonos? What if you start with two Sonos speakers just to see how it feels? What if you really like how it feels and you become a Sonos person who can't stop saying to their friends, "What if you start with two Sonos speakers just to see how it feels?" Because it's not magic, but it's not not magic.

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7: You must remember this presents The Bisexuals. 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

0: You must remember this presents The Bisexuals. Libby Holman was a sexually fluid blues singer who became famous in the 1920s, and then infamous when she was indicted for her husband's murder. 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

0: the Kathy Romano Show, starring me. I'm back.
1: We are off to a rip-roaring start.
0: Oh my gosh, I got hit with like a 24-hour bug yesterday. I'm glad to be back and I'm glad to be out of bed, but it was pretty intense. It was exactly 19 hours. Right at 7 o'clock last night, I was like, oh wait, I feel okay.
2: Oh.
0: Apparently it's going around. One of my neighbors asked how I was feeling, and she said that it's going around the schools and stuff. So I think I got it from Laura's kids.
3: My kids, knock on wood, are actually healthy right now. And now I think I'm going to have a stomach bug this weekend.
4: Yeah, I'm scooching away.
1: That got me.
0: My son was like, I picked him up from school yesterday. And he literally, I'm not kidding, it was like leaning out the window. He was like, you should have asked somebody else to come get me. I was like, oh my God, you probably gave it to me. But listen, we've got a good day ahead of us. Less humid, times of clouds and sun, a high of 85 degrees today. Tomorrow, periods of sun, not as warm, but a nice day, 75 degrees. And then on Sunday, we'll see rain in the afternoon into Sunday night, a high of 78. It's Friday, September 18th, and in the news this morning, the Philadelphia Department of Public Health is warning patients and visitors about a possible measles exposure at Children's Hospital of Philadelphia. Health officials said the possible exposure happened on September 11th at several locations inside the hospital on the 3400 block of Civic Center Boulevard, including CHOP's NICU West between 9:30 in the morning and 4:15 in the afternoon, the NICU West Family Lounge between 9:30 and 4:15, CHOP's Atrium between 9:30 and 4:15, and then the main cafeteria between 12:05 and 2:45. The Philadelphia Department of Health is urging anyone who may have been present during those times to review their vaccination status and monitor for symptoms. Measles is a highly contagious virus that spreads through the air when an infected person coughs, sneezes, or talks. People who are not protected against measles can become infected up to 2 hours after an infected person has left the area. Early symptoms include fever, runny nose, cough, red, watery eyes, followed by a rash. Health officials warn that in some cases, measles can lead to serious complications. Witnesses say a group of surfers helped pull a person from the water Thursday afternoon at an unguarded beach in North Wildwood before emergency responders arrived. Officials have not responded to calls or emails seeking information about the incident as of Thursday evening, and authorities have not released details about the rescue or the condition of the person involved. Photos from the scene, however, showed an ambulance on the beach and police officers appearing to run towards the area during the response. Witnesses said the rescue happened at 2 o'clock near 2nd and Ocean. According to multiple witnesses, surfers reached the person in the water and brought them to shore before the emergency medical personnel could arrive. The individual's condition is unknown. Now, lifeguards are no longer on duty on the beach following the end of the summer season, but witnesses said the beach remains a popular destination for visitors, residents, and surfers. So if you are headed to the shore, be careful. They are not guarded anymore. A tense moment at Philadelphia City Hall yesterday morning. Thousands of people were evacuated from the building after an unattended backpack was found near city council chambers during the first council session back from summer recess. Two sheriff's canine units trained to detect explosives both alerted on the bag, triggering an immediate evacuation. The bomb squad examined the backpack and found nothing hazardous inside. Police believe that the bag may have simply carried residue from a firearm or fireworks. The owner was identified on surveillance video, brought in for questioning, and released without charges. City Hall was given the all clear, and City Council returned to session. Police say they do not believe that there was any intention to cause harm. So this guy probably like lost his backpack or left it by accident, had fireworks in there from, you know, summertime, and the dogs detected. And
4: I thought I was, I told you this before, I thought I was letting our security know there's something inappropriate outside that we need to take a look at. Is that ugly rock thing they put down there?
0: He's like, no, that's our new decoration.
4: Yeah, like, that's our new decoration. Like, I thought it looked suspicious because it looks terrible.
0: I'm just like, why?
4: Like, it's so random.
0: The key to the building.
3: Yeah, that's what I
4: think. I had to take a picture.

0: thing.
1: We gotta take a picture of it. It's so weird. It's the key to the building in there. Yep.
0: It makes me laugh now every morning, though.
2: And I think there's two. I think there's one by each planter, right?
0: I only saw one.
2: Like, we could have gotten like a bet. The planters look great. Like, they always do a nice job.
1: Those are nice planters.
2: We could have done a better job with
3: it's also the spacing. It's like just like a few feet away, like a foot and a half away from like the wall of the building, as well as the planter.
2: And the planter is tall. Like the planter is like
3: and the
2: 2 feet
3: rock
2: tall.
3: Is
2: and
3: very tiny.
4: The rock is tiny.
3: Let's go down and take a pic too.
1: I was like, what? I said, something's going on out there. Like, no, people have been saying it too. It's supposed to be there. I was like, okay.
2: Speaking of our building, did you get a happy Friday from
1: security? I did. I got a happy Friday. Yep. I love
2: it. Everybody, check, check. Yeah, I did as well. Bobby, what's happening in sports this morning?
1: Well, Phillies have now won two in a row. They shut out the Mets last night, a 3-0 win. Great pitching by Aaron Nola. They're back at it tonight just after 7 up in New York. And a little warning for you, all right? You have to know this. It is a Apple TV game tonight. That means I'll be heading over to my parents' house. And once again,
2: Apple TV?
1: No, I do, but my dad always forgets the password. Oh. For some reason, he gets logged out. It takes almost, I think it takes 6 years for us to get that password reset. So just be prepared tonight before the Phillies game. Hey, if the Phillies also keep on winning this weekend, that means we will clinch a playoff spot by Monday. So keep it up, keep on winning. And speaking of possible playoffs, tickets for the at-home wild card round, if it happens, go on sale this morning at 10 a.m. on Phillies.com. It's a very limited amount of tickets, so be ready at 10 a.m. if you want to try and score those possible wild card round tickets. The Birds, they're back for week two of the NFL. We got Sunday kickoff at 1 p.m. from Nashville, Tennessee, a very hot and humid Nashville, Tennessee. The forecast down there looks,
2: oh, really?
1: Yeah, very, very hot day on Sunday. Eagles versus the Titans. You can catch that game on Fox 29 or listen to it on WIP. There's a great video going viral. All the Birds fans flying down to Nashville for this weekend's game. It is going to be a packed house down there of Eagles fans. This is from an American Airlines flight yesterday, just about to take off, because it always takes just one guy to go And then the camera's going down the aisle now. Everyone down the entire plane, except if you watch this video, it's circulating right now on Instagram. There's one guy on the aisle on the right who has his arms crossed, who I think just booked that flight for like a business trip. And you get to see a look on his face like he is not participating. He's not waving flags.
2: Oh,
1: he's
2: that's
1: just
2: hilarious.
1: Like, I just want to go to Nashville for work. Like, come on.
2: Did you ever fly on a plane like that where everyone was going to like the same thing? Or it's fun.
1: It's so fun. Yes.
2: When I went down to Philly spring training, the entire plane, everyone was going to spring training.
1: After your 13-hour delay.
2: Well, that's what I was going to say. It was kind of, you know, dampened by that. But everyone, you know, when we first got there, everyone was psyched. Everyone was going to the same place. Like, it's kind of cool to be in that atmosphere.
1: It is fun. And one time I did have to take a flight from Austin, Texas to Dallas and then Dallas back to Philly. Unfortunately, when I was in Austin to Dallas, they were all flying to a Cowboys game. I was on a plane and I looked like that one guy in the video, like, get me off this plane.
2: Arms crossed.
1: I don't want to be here. So that's what's going on in sports.
2: All right. Catch me up. What happened yesterday with Impossible Question?
1: Well, no one won.
2: No one won. Okay.
1: So we have $2,222. We are so close. We're just once again missing a word.
2: Is it the word I think it is?
1: Yes.
2: Okay.
1: And someone even tried to do a word that is not a word with ing on the end. You'll hear that in the incorrect guesses, which is really funny.
2: All right. So $2,222. I think you're right. We've never said that before. At least I haven't.
1: Yep. No. No way. This is a record. It's a record.
2: All right. That's a lot of money and will be a great prize for somebody on a Friday. So we will do that at 7:10 and 9:10. We're going to go live on Facebook. Please join us at B101 Philly.
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2: You know that feeling when you just need a quick stop that actually has what you want? 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
3: Less humid today. Times of clouds and sun. A high of 85 degrees. We've got $2,222 to give away for the impossible question. Oh, we're going to do that at 7:10 and 9:10.
4: You might actually be here for the grand prize winner.
3: I hope I am.
4: Yes.
3: Here's what's happening in Hollywood. Julia Stiles is on Dancing with the Stars, and it may be because of Andy Cohen. Back in 2025, Cohen said that Julia Stiles was not the greatest dancer on the planet. Julia heard it, remembered it, and decided to do something about it, signing up for season 35 of Dancing with the Stars. On Tuesday night's premiere, she called Cohen out by name before hitting the dance floor, then proceeded to absolutely nail a quick step to Dolly Parton's 9 to 5. Derek Hough then looked directly into the camera and told Cohen to eat it. And here's what Andy had to say about it.
5: Great job, Julia Stiles. You killed it tonight. You did amazing tonight, and I know you're going to have a great run. And this diva gives all of you permission to flood my inbox with the 10 things you hate about me.
3: Okay, I'm not even kidding. I used to love Dancing with the Stars. Like, it was my favorite. I don't watch it anymore. Is Andy Cohen the host?
6: No.
3: Oh.
6: This is funny because Brett and I just talked about this yesterday. Okay. Brett started watching it. I really want to watch this season. I think we all should.
4: Andy a, like, celebrity guest? Why was he part of this yesterday? Was it like the after show, kind of after party
7: That
4: thing?
7: Must have been, because he's not in like Dancing with the Stars. Alfonso, Roberto, and Julianne Hough are the two hosts.
4: So I wonder if it's one of those after things where they're talking about it and he's able part of it. Because that audience also was very annoying. They would not stop applauding during that audio clip.
6: Like, stop!
4: He's trying to talk!
3: Julia says that her goal is to win the Mirrorball trophy and then sit on Andy's couch with it.
7: I'm going all in, though.
4: I like that.
7: I'm going, like, I'm voting every week.
6: Ooh.
7: I'm going to be, and I already have who I want to win, too.
3: All right.
4: Wow.
7: Yeah.
4: You're in.
7: Oh, I'm in.
3: More stories keep coming out about Taylor Swift and Travis Kelce's wedding. This time, it's Brad Pitt. Brad Pitt opened up about the July 3rd Madison Square Garden celebration at the premiere of his new movie, Heart of the Beast, this week. And right off the bat, he called it the wedding of the century. He said that he and his girlfriend were there for hours.
8: That was such an amazing night. I think we were there 10 hours, maybe 12. Mm-hmm. It was such an it was so thoughtful and well planned and really moving and great fun. And yeah, but it was big. And yeah, at one point, I lost her in the melee.
9: How long
8: on the
9: did
8: dance
9: you...
8: floor.
3: He kind of sounds like a nerd, doesn't he?
7: What?
4: Kinda
7: no.
4: Sounds like a nerd.
3: I think he does.
7: He sounds like Matthew McConaughey, but not as thick an accent, I think.
3: Oh, no. I think he sounds nerdy. Like, he was probably like a nerd in high school, and then he became Brad Pitt, right?
4: We know people like that, don't we?
3: Netflix. They're in the room, aren't they? They're my co-hosts, no?
4: Wow! No? All right.
3: No, we know your background. Uh-huh. We hear from your friends.
4: Yep.
3: Kevin was cool, so you had to be a little cool.
4: Kevin is not cool.
6: Kevin's the coolest.
4: Laura has named him after meeting him. He is
7: Kevin's
4: not cool.
7: Cool.
4: And I know he's listening right now.
7: Kevin is... you're cool.
6: Cool Kev.
4: There are not many cool accountants. Kevin is not cool.
6: Nerd Bobby.
3: Kev, call us. Let us know how Bobby was.
4: I'm
3: going to
4: get a text. I'm going to get a text any minute. I'm so cool.
3: Netflix just dropped the teaser trailer for a fun new animated movie called Steps, and it's giving Cinderella a whole new twist. So instead of Cinderella, the story is told from the perspective of one of the so-called evil stepsisters, voiced by comedian Ali Wong. The stepsisters steal the fairy godmother's magic wand, hijack the royal ball, and accidentally dooms the kingdom, forcing her to team up with Cinderella herself to save the day. The voice cast is stacked. Amanda Seyfried as Cinderella, Daniel Radcliffe as the prince, Bette Midler as the fairy godmother, Nikki Glaser as the villain, and Peter Dinklage also stars in the movie. The teaser is set to Charlie XCX's

0: Mean Girls. Here's the clip.
1: Sure, sure. It's got princes and glass slippers and royal balls. But that's not even the half of it. It's also got revenge, high-speed chases, and a really hot troll. She's feeling something.
2: Sounds good.
0: Steps hits Netflix on November 20th.
2: Nice.
0: Later this morning, we have a guest on the show. There is a foundation called Fight on McKenna Foundation, and the founder of that will be on the show this morning. They have an event that's coming up. It's the 7th annual Bite for the Fight Food Festival. Oh, that's a tongue twister.
3: Yep.
0: at the Greater Philadelphia Expo Center. It is this weekend, and they want you to come out. He's going to have all of the details, tell us all about the foundation and the event this weekend. $2,222 for the impossible question. We're going to do two rounds of it this morning. I mean, who knows? We've been saying for days we think we're going to get a winner. We don't know. Maybe.
2: We might not. If we don't, oh my gosh. For this next song on a Friday, do you want to have Brett introduce it in his wonderful tone that he does? Are you ready?
4: Whoa, it's me, Cher. This next song is a real banger. Came out in the year 19-something. I don't know. My career's been so long, I forget at this
2: 89,
4: point. 89. What a great year to be me, Cher. It's If You Could Turn Back Time. Here on B101. It's the Kathy Romano Show. Whoa.

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1: We are all here today, all four of us. It's nice
2: and
1: when...
2: And share.
1: Yeah.
3: Whoa, it's me, Share.
1: It's nice when we are all here together because sometimes, you know, Brett still only works part-time. We're trying to get him full-time here on the radio station. But I was out sick yesterday, so that was a day without me. It was a 19-hour bug, I guess, because at the 19th hour, I remember looking at my watch and I was like, oh, wait, I feel okay. But it was for 10 to 15 of those hours, it was intense.
2: It wasn't just that you were sick. It was that you actually like totally jinxed yourself by making a statement on the air about how, watch me get sick. We're about to give away all this money with the impossible question. And I always miss it when you guys do the jackpot. And then you were.
1: Yeah. So I've been out. I think it was vacation the last couple of times when we got an impossible question winner when it was that high. So I was like, oh, so excited. The money's so high. You guys know I can't get excited when we have this much money to give away.
2: It's getting up there.
4: It is up there, Bobby.
1: And I made the joke. And I was like, oh, I'll probably get sick because we'll give it away. And literally laying in bed at midnight as I'm starting to get sick. And I was like, this has to be a joke. I was like, I cannot believe I said that on the air.
3: That's you.
1: And we had like a photo shoot planned for the next day.
3: That was the other thing.
5: Yeah.
1: We had to bring like multiple outfits. I had all my outfits hanging in the car. Like you guys all prepped the night before. And I'm like,
2: there's a lot of pre-planning for Christmas around here when it comes to photos, graphics, things that have to go into advertisements that's out there. We had it all in. We had all of our stuff. My clothes are still in the car.
1: Mine are too.
2: Yep, everything's still there. And then Kathy wished sickness.
1: And I was going to force it, right? I was like, okay, I'll force it. I'll go in. But it was not happening. One, I probably would have gotten y'all sick. And two, I didn't get out of bed till like afternoon.
2: Have you jinxed yourself before in other big events or big moments in your life?
1: Not jinx myself, but I take a bunch of different measures to not get sick because I'm somebody, my immune system isn't very strong and I will get it. Like if someone's sick, I will get it. And it's part of the reason why I am a germaphobe is because I try my best not to. I was sick so there was a Christmas where my whole family had COVID. Then we do, you guys know, Preston and Steve do huge Camp Out for Hunger was our giant food
2: community
1: drive.
2: Event. Yeah.
1: I mean, huge, huge. I got COVID for that and couldn't go. Like, and all of the planning and everything that goes into it. And then the last one was the Super Bowl parade. I had COVID.
2: Oh my gosh.
1: I couldn't. And I'd had it for a few days and I was like, okay, I'm like, I'll be fine. And I texted everybody, I'm going to be there. I was like, you know, we had to get up super early, the whole thing. And I woke up and I was like, am I joking? Like, I even packed High Noons in a backpack thinking I was going to go out and like, have a good time.
4: As you should.
1: I woke up, I was like, are you joking? I can barely move. So I watched the Super Bowl parade from my couch under the blanket.
2: So every big event that's coming up. So a couple weeks, LeBron's coming back, just so you know. So be ready.
1: Right?
2: Start taking your echinacea now and vitamin C. Oh, gosh.
1: And my Neil Med. I do the nasal rinse. Yeah. And that has helped me over the years. I get sick way less because I do that every day.
2: The neti pots are great.
5: Yes. The nose spray. I feel like one of the listeners told us that past summer or last summer.
2: The zinc nose spray.
5: Maybe when I was getting sick all the time with my kids, and I've started doing it, like especially like at Disney, I was like doing it every day, and knock on wood.
4: Whoa.
2: I wrote it down. It's called the hand, foot, and mouth nose spray.
5: It works.
2: By Laura Boss. Yeah.
4: Isn't
2: it's good.
4: That dangerous, though? I thought you could get addicted to that stuff.
2: To hand, foot, and mouth?
1: No,
2: yeah,
1: no.
2: I have it all
1: spray.
2: The time.
1: No, well, you're talking about like Vicks and Afrin and that kind of stuff. Yeah, that absolutely. By the way, I was
4: you
1: addicted
4: you
1: to
4: had,
1: that
4: yeah.
1: one.
4: Yeah.
2: My you mentioned, life. You mentioned that.
1: I had to detox. I went through withdrawal, and I actually help people get off of it now. I'm like a counselor.
2: Oh, my gosh.
1: I'm not kidding. There was a guy who worked in radio for years and he started to sound nasally on the air. And I was like, hey, what's going on? Like, it doesn't sound like you. And he's like, I've had this cold for like 6 months. He's like, I can't not do the nasal spray. And I looked at him, I go, you're addicted to it. And he was like, wait, really?
2: Yeah.
1: And I helped him get off
2: it. It's a real thing. Good for you.
1: Yeah,
2: doing
1: you.
2: A good thing. Look at that. Helping people get off the
1: if
2: nasal spray.
1: If you need help getting off the nose spray, 888-333-B101. I'm here for you. Yes.
2: But we would love to hear from you if you have anything about a big major event, a lifestyle event that happened and you were sick for and you were like, I can't be sick for this. And then, of course, you were.
1: Your wedding, anniversary, right?
2: Yeah.
1: Like holidays, anything. 888-333-B101.
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1: B101. B101, who's this?
2: This is Kelly.
1: Hi, Kelly. So I was sick for this photo shoot we had to do, and I wanted to be here for an Impossible Question winner, and I got sick. Now, fortunately, we didn't get a winner.
3: Yep,
1: fortunately, unfortunate, whatever.
3: Yep.
1: So maybe today. But Kelly, did you get sick for like a big event, something you really wanted to be a part of?
2: They were doing embryology in school in about fifth grade, and the chicks were just about to hatch, and he got COVID.
1: Oh, so he didn't see the hatching?
2: He didn't see the hatching. They did a live stream, so he was able to see that, but they did not see the hatching. And the day after they had to give them away, that's when he was able to return.
1: Oh, my gosh. Wait, okay, I have a couple questions for you because I might have a little solution for you. How long ago was this?
2: Well, this was 2021, I believe.
1: Oh, all right. So it was a few. So he's a little older now. What I was going to say is there's actually a farm in, I think it's Quakertown. It's called Quiver Farm. And they supply this for the schools, right? Like they'll bring the eggs and all that. You can do an at-home project. I did it with my son where you have the eggs at home. I put them in my garage. They send you with an incubator. You have to turn the eggs every day. Kind of, you know, taught my son a little response,

0: ability and helping with these eggs hatch. And we sat there and watched them hatch.
1: Nice.
0: It is amazing.
1: That's like, so cool.
0: Still, he's 15 years old. He's like, we should get those eggs again.
1: Oh.
0: Yeah. So if you're ever interested in making it up to him, quiverfarm.com.
2: We were actually able to do that when both of my boys were really little. We got eggs from a farmer, and we were able to hatch them at home. But, I mean, my youngest son was only a year old, and my oldest was three, so they don't really remember too much.
0: No. And that's a big deal, too, when the kids, you know, they love doing that in school, and then to miss it.
1: Yeah,
0: oh,
1: miss
0: my
1: it.
0: Gosh,
1: you don't
0: your
1: miss
0: poor
1: it.
0: Son.
1: Yeah.
2: Yes, he was heartbroken.
0: Oh, thank you for your call.
2: Thank you.
1: How you feeling right now?
0: No, I feel okay.
1: If you can hold out for 10 more minutes, okay. We're going to do the impossible question for $2,222. You're going to be here for it.
0: Maybe we get a winner. Yeah, or maybe I'm leaving. I'm feeling sick again. No, I'm okay.
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1: If you are calling our phone lines right now, it is not time yet. And that is your mistake. You have to listen and wait until we tell you to call. Because I'll get messages sometimes. They're like, I was calling and no one answered. Yeah. Well, it's because it wasn't time yet.
2: It wasn't time yet.
1: We're going to do it in 5 minutes. You've got 5 minutes. Just hang on. Hold on to your phone. Listen to the radio. When you hear us say it, that's when you call. Ed Sheeran is going to be here in Philadelphia at the Link on Saturday. There's a protest actually planned outside of the Link, and SEPTA says that they're actually prepping for it. So the Loop Tour is Saturday at 5:30. But now Ed Sheeran, the only act on the bill. I didn't know. I asked this the other day because when Macklemore got kicked off the tour, I was wondering, are they bringing other people in? But some of the other opening acts left as well.
2: Wow.
1: And rapper Macklemore was pulled after making pro-Palestinian comments on stage. Reportedly after pressure from the Patriots owner Robert Kraft on other venues saying, hey, no, either he's off the tour or you can't play here. And the Link was another venue that jumped on and was like, we're, you know, same thing.
2: Hey, we'll do it. We'll open up. You and I do a little comedy routine,
1: no.
2: Right? No, you won't do.
1: Bobby, that's so funny that you say that.
2: Yeah.
1: I was hosting a comedy show once. I'm not a comedian. Like most times the hosts are
2: you
1: like,
2: you do a lot of funny things, though.
1: No, listen, I went out there. I was like, I'm introducing the comedians, like, and that's it. Like, I'm not. And
2: they
1: the
2: wanted
1: crowd,
2: you to do some banter.
1: No, but the crowd, like, when I got up and I was like, hey, you know, and I started to, like, tell a little story, you could see they were like, wait. And I was like, oh no.
2: Oh,
1: they think there's, like, a punchline
2: oh, no.
1: and everything. I was like, by the way, not a comedian. So up next is Joe Conklin. Like, it was bad.
2: All right.
1: I don't want to get up on stage.
2: So
1: at
2: we're doing
1: the Link,
2: this. Let's do it.
1: But hey, we could go up there and tell people to listen to our show.
2: I'm fine with that. Ed, you know my number. Give me a call. You know what to do.
1: So some ticket holders are bailing. One fan who drove in from Virginia is trying to actually resell their tickets. That's why they were coming here. So the tickets are still going for as low as $70. And like I said, there's a protest planned outside. I kind of feel bad for Ed because he is a great performer. He's a great musician. He puts on a really good show. And all he said was, this wasn't my decision.
2: Mm-hmm.
1: So, like, some people are taking that as, like, you're pro-Palestinian, and some are saying you're anti. Like,
2: this,
1: he can't win in this situation.
2: Nope.
1: I would say go see the show. He's a great performer,
2: He
1: didn't say anything. It was the opening act who's no longer on the tour.
2: Exactly. And if you have a problem with it, then don't go to the show. There you go. You have that right to do that, too.
1: That, too.
2: Yeah. So
1: 2 minutes. We are 2 minutes away. So

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3: And that means impossible question and $2,222. Impossible question this morning brought to you by Franklin Mint Federal Credit Union. Cozy up to a low-rate auto loan this fall. The impossible question. There are just under 50 of these. What are they? We have over $2,000, $2,222 to be exact, to give away for someone who gets the correct answer. We think someone's getting it today.
4: We're getting it right now.
3: But we've said that all week.
4: Brett shaking his head no.
5: No.
3: There's one word that is missing.
4: Yep.
3: One word. I was not here yesterday. Had a 24-hour bug. So remind me. Let me hear what happened yesterday.
4: There you go.
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3: Woo! All right.
4: I just want to know who Youngling is.
5: Youngling. that's a more light beer than Yuengling brews.
3: Youngling. I love that beer.
5: That's great.
3: There's one word missing. Do you have the one word? I hope so. 888-333-B101. There are just under 50 of these. What are they? Oh, good luck. $2,222.

0: question.
1: Philly's B101.
2: I'm going to do something crazy.
3: What?
2: I'm giving a clue.
4: Before yes. the guest.
2: Listen, if you are on hold, listen to me.
3: Oh, no, Laura's it's not, real stressed.
4: Laura just lost it.
2: Laura is going home. She left.
1: Kathy.
2: She's out sick today.
1: Kathy makes her own rules.
2: Listen.
4: No, she absolutely does. I will verify that 100%.
2: Laura, you're just learning that now.
1: No, I know. But
2: no, here's my clue. Listen to me. If you are a parent, you know this answer. That's it.
5: Oh, okay.
2: Okay? You know the answer. Stop trying to come up with crazy things here. There's one word that's missing. If you are a parent, think about it. Come on.
5: Danielle, I got you. You heard that?
2: Good morning, Danielle.
6: I did.
5: All right.

0: morning.
1: All right. There are just under 50 of these, and we've got $2,222. What do you think it is?
0: Okay. Okay. I'm going to say just under 50 sleep cycles in a lifetime.
1: No.
2: Darn it is right. Darn it is right, but the guess is wrong.
1: And we love you for trying,
0: so
1: Danielle.
0: All right, I got through. This is the first time ever, so thank you guys. Have a great day.
1: Oh, okay, good. Okay, thank you for listening to us.
2: Wrong.
1: Yeah, that was wrong. Laura, that was wrong, right?
3: Yeah, that was definitely wrong. Sorry, Danielle.
1: All right.
2: We're making poor Laura sweat every single
3: moment. I'm dying. Yes. Just get it right, people, so we can move on.
1: Laura, you need to join my team.
2: It's not like the money comes out of your pocket.
1: You need to leave.
3: I want it. I want it out of my pocket.
1: No, like, no.
2: She means join the team of not giving a you-know-what.
1: No, I'm calling. Like, she's so nervous about it that we'll get there. Here, give me your hands.
3: Okay.
1: Actually, no, I was sitting here. You don't want my terms. Yeah. 888-333-B101. There are just under 50 of these. What are they? That's the impossible question. And we have $2,222. If you've been playing along, you've been listening to the wrong guesses, there is one word that's missing. And just think about it. If you are a parent, you know this answer.
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0: question.
1: Philly's B101.
2: Whew. We got $2,222.
3: Right?
2: Yeah. We're stressed here. Just so you know, when it gets up this high and you guys don't follow direction, we get stressed.
3: Or angry. We're angry.
2: No, we're not angry. I'm not angry. I want somebody to get it.
3: I do too.
2: There are just under 50 of these. What are they? Jackie's on the line. Hi, Jackie.
4: Good morning.
2: All right. There are just under 50 of these. We've got $2,222 for all that money. What do you think it is?
4: The amount of hours by loss of sleep by mothers in 1 month.
2: Jackie, no. Sorry.
3: Not it. I know. I love everyone has the same thing. Everyone's got the, even the callers.
2: Thank you for playing, though, Jackie. You can try again at 9:10 because we thought we were getting the answer
4: today. I'm changing my answer because
2: is this Kim?
3: Oh, boy.
2: Kim. Hi, Kim.
5: Hi.
2: All right.
5: Oh my God. I'm thinking like six children. Is this the word that we're missing? The number of
2: Come on, give it to us, Kim.
5: Hours of sleep lost when your kids are sick. Like per year.
2: We got you. We got you, Kim. The one word that's missing is not sick. Sorry.
5: Oh God.
2: We know,
3: Kim.
2: Thank
5: it'll
2: you.
5: Probably be so simple. Okay, thank you.
3: You got it. You're right. You're going to hear it. And you're going to go, oh, my God.
2: Well, she's thinking right. It is simple. And that's why simple. I say to you, think about it. If you are a parent, you know this answer.
3: Yep. All right.
2: Natasha's on the line. She's our last call for this round. Natasha, there are just under 50 of these. What do you think? What do you think it is?
6: All right. Just under 50 days total sleep lost in the parent's life when raising offspring.
2: Natasha, the one word. It's still missing.
5: Oh my God.
2: Why?
6: Is it something to do with children?
3: Yeah, absolutely. Yes, we said one of our clues has absolutely something to do with children. You're just missing
2: that word.
3: That one word. Okay?
2: And you can try again at 9:10 because we still don't have a winner. So we will do a second round of it, Natasha.
3: You can also go over to B101Philly.com. You can listen to the incorrect guesses from yesterday and other days before to help you out and try to figure out what is that one word. And what did you just say a second ago? If you're a parent,
2: you know this answer. Stop thinking so hard about it. If you are a parent, you know. You know what it is. Natasha, try again at 9:10, okay?
6: Thank you.
3: Aww.
2: Oh, my gosh. All right. We're going to do another round of it.
3: Yes, we are. Yes, we are. Another round of sweating this out.
2: And maybe it'll be $2,300.
3: Oh, my gosh.
2: $23?
3: What is the number? I knew you were.
7: $2,333.
8: Wow. You just got to keep going in order because it's like it was 2020, 2021, 2022.
3: Are stupid.
7: This question has broken me.
8: Yeah.
2: Meanwhile, we're yelling at everybody else going, how do you not know this answer
3: by now? It's so simple. Like, those morons can't even add $101 to it.
2: We are good at questions. We're not good at math here on the Kathy Romano Show.
3: You've learned that. So we'll do it again, 9:10 this morning.
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2: Before you know it, summer is going to be behind us. Actually, it's next week, right? It's Tuesday is the first day of fall.
3: First day of fall is Tuesday.
2: And you know what that means. 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
1: We are finished our first round of Impossible Question. We will do it again at 9:10 because we did not get a winner.
2: Incredible.
1: That one word.
2: Incredible.
1: Still missing. Still missing from the sentence. At this point, everyone knows what it is. But why? Why is my question? Why? If you're a parent, you know. You know why.
2: Well, it is tough to get through on the phone line. So
1: it
2: we
1: is,
2: do hear
1: yeah.
2: people saying, I was trying. I know the word. I know it. So 9:10, be back here.
1: We're at the point where we know we're driving you crazy, right? Everybody wants to know the answer. We're all getting text messages from friends
2: yep.
1: who think they know the answer, maybe even do know the answer.
2: Mm-hmm.
1: But we're not replying.
2: Yep, because they're not allowed. You can't win.
1: $2,222. Also, a little later this morning, we are going to have a guest on the show. Fight on McKenna Foundation is having their 7th annual Bite for the Fight Food Festival tomorrow at the Greater Philadelphia Expo Center. It's a really cool event that's outside. It's going to be a gorgeous day. The founder of that organization, Rich Massey, is going to be on the show later today. He'll give us all the details.
2: Nice.
1: So I have to take a little drive to New York.
2: That's a long drive.
3: When?
1: Yeah. It's about 2 hours.
2: Because you know who else is going to New
3: you
2: York?
3: You want to take... I'm going to ask... You know, can we carpool?
2: He's going to see the Phillies. Are you going to see the Phillies too, Kathy?
1: I'm not.
3: Oh my gosh.
1: I'm not. I'm sorry.
3: I was going to say, my mom and Kathy could have bought me drinks.
1: My mom and my mom.
2: And my mom could have brought me drinks. That's awesome.
1: But I have to take this drive. It's, you know, not just around town. I got to get on highways and then I got to drive through another town and like all that kind of stuff. And I have an expired.

0: license.
1: Oh, that's fine. You're okay. That's fine.
0: More questions.
2: Of course, Brett will say you're fine. No, you're not fine.
1: Don't get pulled over.
3: Well, I don't plan to, right?
1: Exactly.
3: But you know how my life works. I want to be here when we get an impossible question winner. I get sick. Like, I have to go for a drive.
2: You will get pulled over.
3: Yeah, I never get pulled over ever. I'm going to call and be like, someone needs to bail me out. I'm in New York.
2: So I'm guessing your license expired, like most do, on your birthday, which was almost a month ago.
3: No, is it?
2: It's,
3: no.
2: It's the 18th of September.
0: 3 weeks.
2: It's that's still a long time. So you had a lot of time before then to also get it renewed. Okay. And then you also have all this time afterwards.
0: Busy.
2: Your license being expired is important because now you're worried about getting pulled over and getting a ticket.
3: Well, listen, here, it's like such a process. Like, where do I go? Those places have so many lines.
2: Didn't they
3: like,
2: mail you something saying your license is expired?
3: Yes.
2: Did you read it or did you pull a Brett and just go?
3: No, I have it.
2: Okay. So on there, it talks about how you can do it.
3: I know. I'm just saying, I'm not a moron.
2: Math excluded.
0: That was a very long pause.
3: I was waiting for someone to be like, no, you're not.
2: And I said math excluded.
3: No, I do. I know where to go, but like, I need to know one of the places there that is like not. Oh, there's always lines there.
2: Okay. All right. So
1: can we go together?
3: Where's the secret place where I can go and there's never a line?
2: There is always a good secret spot to just walk right in because you walk in some of those places and you're like, are you kidding me?
3: Forever.
2: I'm going to be there for 6 hours.
3: And the one that's near my house, which is in Norristown, is a huge facility. It's newer. It's nice. It's always crowded. So I just want like the little one that's like tucked away somewhere that I can go get my license.
1: I have an ID question. Mine expires this year too, but I don't live at
2: home. Don't worry about it. You're good.
1: I don't live at home anymore, but I rent an apartment and I mean,
3: I
1: change I change. Yeah. Like, I don't know how long I'll be in the studio for. I plan on being there, but if I'm going to move in another year or two, like where would you get your address to? Would you keep my address and my home address where I don't, haven't lived in 5 years and like won't be living at least in the near future?
3: I would say for you, have it sent home because then that way your mom can keep track of all the things that you need to
1: do. That's true. Then all the government stuff gets sent there.
3: Yeah.
1: Because I'm not going to open it.
3: Right. So I think you should send it to your mom.
2: I was going to say the exact same thing for him. For his case, go ahead and do that.
3: Okay. But I have to get a new picture. Like all of it. I have to do all of it. So question, if there's any police officers listening or DMV people, if I do get pulled over, what happens? Because I have the paper right in my car that says
2: you travel with it.
3: Go get your license.
2: So if I'm the officer and I go, Ms. Romano, your birthday was August 25th. Here we are on September 18th. What has taken you so long?
3: I've been busy.
0: I'm gonna be like,
3: I've been shopping on Amazon.
0: Wait, I've been busy.
3: I was sick. I have $2,222 to give away.
0: An impossible question.
3: For the impossible question.
2: What if he says, what's the answer?
3: I'll be like, if you let me out of this.
2: 888-333-B101. Give us a call. 888-333-B101. I'd love to talk to an officer about this. What do you do when someone gets pulled over and they have the expired license? Is it an automatic ticket? Or do you give them a little bit of leeway and say, hey, all right, here, taken care of.
3: Yeah. And where's the secret place?
2: Yeah. You want to know that too. 888-333-B101.

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1: I've got an expired license. I have to take a drive to New York this weekend, and I'm a little worried. I should have gone. I know.
2: Don't be worried. According to Brett, no worries at all. Just it's fine. You don't have to worry about this at all.
1: But I'll tell you what, I really was actually busy. Not that that's an excuse or that an officer is going to take that. But I was. There's always such a long line, and I've been delaying this and procrastinating going to sit in the line and wait to do this. Is it still like that? Like, are the lines still long, you know, or is there like a secret place where there's never a line at this mm-hmm. place, you know?
2: I'm sure there is.
1: Amy's on the line, and she says she has a secret spot. Hi, Amy.
3: Hello.
1: All right, where can I go?
3: Harleysville.
1: Oh, Harleysville. Why? Is it small and secret?
3: It's small. It's in the cut. There's a few other stores, but there's never a line.
1: Oh, okay. Ooh. And I can get my picture and all, because like, I have to do the whole thing.
3: You can get everything in and out in 15 minutes.
1: Okay. All right. I might do it because Harleysville is not that far from me. I have a friend who lives there. I can stop by, say hi, and go get my license.
2: Thank you, Amy.
3: Well, there you go.
1: Amy, thanks for the secret spot.
3: You got it. Good luck.
1: Thank you.
2: I think Tina's got another secret spot or place she recommends.
1: And not so secret anymore.
2: Not so secret, yeah. Everyone's going to Harleysville.
1: Hi, Tina.
4: Hi, Kathy. Welcome back, and I'm glad you're feeling better.
1: Thank you so much. Tina, where should I go?
4: Well, I live in the Northeast, and I work at the NSA compound at Oxford and Lubbock. Mm-hmm. There's a driver place right across the street from the base. Every day, there's people wrapped around, but if you're just getting your license redone, they come out and they say, are you just here to get your license picture taken? And you say, yes. They move you over to start a new line.
1: Nice.
4: Now, I had it done last year. I was the second person in line. And when I did it before, I was also the second person. So you get right in and get right out. But I don't know if you want to travel down to Northeast Philly.
1: Yeah, I know that I would probably, it would be the same amount of time if I drove to Northeast Philly, got my picture taken, then just go to Norristown and wait.
2: Right. Also, Tina, what you bring up there about the separate line, Kathy does that anyway at everything she goes through. She goes, hi, I know this is the line for regular people. Do you have a Kathy Romano line?
4: Can I get that one? That's a good thing you don't have a badge. You can badge it in front. Oh, and you did not mention, you threw out a clue yesterday at the end of the call.
1: Ooh.
4: And I wrote it down.
2: Nice. Well, be back at 9:10, yes. Tina.
4: Which is why I got my fingers crossed and I'm going to call.
2: All right.
1: Thank you, Tina.
4: All right. Have a good day.
1: 888-333-B101. I do still want to hear from a police officer.
2: Oh,
1: what
2: do
1: happens
2: I ever.
1: If I do actually get pulled over? Will you let me go?

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3: I was not feeling well yesterday, but you know what made me feel so much better? 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And yesterday, not feeling well? Aw, it made me feel better. Gotta have a Wawa.
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0: All right, I'm a mess because I have an...
1: Let's leave it at that, and we'll go to break. And we're done.
0: I've got an expired license, okay? And I did fill out the work, and I have the card. I have to go get a new picture so I can get the new license. Also, I filled out my registration, and it said must print. I don't have a printer at home. Long story, we'll get there another time. So I didn't print it. So I was like, oh, well, I'll just save it in my email and I'll have it in case I need it. Guess what? I can't find it in my email. I have 10,000 emails. Even when I search like registration, state of Pennsylvania, this, that, whatever, can't find it.
1: This is right on point. Yep, this makes sense.
0: So I need to like get this all together. And I have to go on a road trip and I'm worried. I don't plan on getting pulled over, but if I do, what happens? So I need the easiest way to like get this all in order. Joan is on the line. She has a suggestion for me. Hi, Joan.
2: So without a printer, my suggestion kind of goes out the window
0: because
2: you can renew your license online and then you can print like a temporary license that you can hold for 10 days while you wait for your camera card to come in the mail. But once you have your camera card in the mail, you can go into a AAA and get your picture taken. Most AAA places are photo centers, so you can just get your picture taken. You're in and out in 5 minutes.
1: Yeah, see, this sounds like three steps for Kathy. We need to keep everything at one step, Joan. One step only. So I love the ideas, but yeah, three steps, she's out.
2: And without a printer, she's definitely out.
1: Oh, yeah, yep, she's
0: out. It's like when you go to a website. If you have to click more than twice, I'm like, no,
1: I'm out.
0: I don't want to take part anymore. Joan, I think that I have the camera card. Like I did renew it. I have something in my car that says go now, get your picture and get your license. So I think I did do that.
2: Okay, then go to a AAA center because they have photo centers. There's also some that are just photo centers that are very in and out.
0: Okay. All right. Thank you for the suggestion. I appreciate
2: it. Camera card. It's easy peasy.
0: Okay.
1: Thanks, Joan.
2: Good luck, Kathy.
0: Thank you.
2: She said, have a good day.
0: Easy peasy for you, Joan. So I need someone to take my hand and walk me there.

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1: Well, it is, and we have a beautiful weekend. Well, at least Saturday looks nice. Sunday, maybe some rain. But yeah. Hey, tomorrow's going to be the nice, nice part of the weekend.
2: And today's nice, too.
1: Yeah. Well, we can include today's the weekend. Some people have to work.
2: Oh, that's true. That's true. Yes. I've got an expired license. Have to drive to New York. I'm a little worried. I do think, actually, after all of these calls, I might try to run and do it right after work and just get the picture and get everything situated. Because really, I'm sounding like I am a complete mess. And this honestly isn't normally me. I just like let it go. What?
1: Well, I was going to say, Sarah is on the line here. She had a picture card and I guess she had some issues too, right, Sarah?
3: My license was expired and I was also going on a road trip. And before I left for my trip, I stopped into a AAA because I had my camera card. And the camera place was closed because it was a holiday.
1: Oh, no.
3: But they told me that if you have your camera card, it's like having your license. You just won't have your picture with it.
2: So if you get it,
3: it's valid because it has an expiration date on it.
2: Okay. All right. Well, I mean, that's what I have.
1: So you're good to go.
3: So you don't actually need that if you get pulled over. You don't actually need the plastic card that has your photo. The police have that camera card that you can just bring that camera card with you.
1: Now, here's what she's hoping. She's hoping when she goes and orders a margarita in New York, they card her. And she pulls out all this paperwork to show them, look how old, oh my gosh, I got carded.
3: Yeah.
2: Oh, and they're absolutely, you can't have a margarita. Yep. This is expired.
1: Sorry, you expired license.
3: You need to put it in a fancy folder.

0: folder and say, oh, this is what I have.
1: Yeah, exactly.
2: Thank you, Tracy. No, sorry. Who was it? Sarah.
1: Sarah.
2: Thank you, Sarah.
0: Thank you. Good luck.
2: Thank you.
0: And enjoy your margarita.
1: There you go. Yes. That's it right there.
2: Thank you, Sarah. I still want to hear from a police officer, though. Like, I need, like, from the...
1: Or if they want to stop by 2400 Market Street,
2: no,
1: stop right by.
2: No, but I want to hear from them, like, what actually happens. And is Tracy right? Is that temporary whatever I have, is that okay? 888-333-B101.
3: Easy into your day the right way.
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1: Good morning, Megan.
2: Good morning, Kathy. How are you today? Outside of your, you know, like, license issue.
1: I know. I'm good. Thank you, Megan.
2: I'm so glad. Okay, I have, to your printer problem, I feel like we're solving all the problems in a wide variety of ways, so this may not help, but okay. If you're still looking for a printer solution,
1: yeah.
2: I have an illicit solution and a real solution. My illicit solution is, can you not just print it at work? Yeah. Kathy, aren't you kind of in charge of them? Can't you just say, Brett, do my printing, one, two, three, go?
1: No. I know how to print it. The problem is, and yes, I would absolutely print stuff at work. I don't know who's listening that would say no, but yeah, I know. I would absolutely print stuff at work. Megan, I actually had a reminder in my phone that went off every day last week. Print registration. I can't find the registration in my email, so I can't print it. That is another problem. And you're right. There are so many problems we're solving here today.
2: I'm so sorry, Kathy. Well, then my other printer solution was going to be go to the local library, because libraries are great and they will help you print it.
1: Yes.
2: But it sounds like the real solution.

0: solution, and I'm so sorry to say it, Kathy, because I love you, but it sounds like the real solution might just be cleaning out your email.
1: I know. I know, right? You might be right, Megan. Thank you for the suggestion.
0: I'm so sorry. Okay, I will. Best of luck. Let us know how it turns out, please.
1: Okay, I will. I will. I do. I have to get this all in order. Thank you, Megan.
0: You're welcome. Goodbye.
1: We've got a police officer on the line, retired police officer. Hi, Glenn.
2: Good morning, Kathy. How are you?
3: Oh,
2: good.
3: Glenn, you sound like a police officer.
1: Yeah, you do.
3: I'm nervous.
2: So, what the last caller said before I called you about having that picture card.
1: Yeah.
2: Last time I seen a picture card, on the top of the picture card, it said it's only valid for 30 days.
1: Oh.
2: Like, you can only keep that with your license for, I think, 30 days or something like that.
1: Okay, well, then I'd still be good if it's 30 days.
2: Yes, in Pennsylvania. But if you going through Jersey or New York,
1: oh, no.
2: If you get some stickler of a cop up there, they could be like, yeah, your license is expired. This is a photo card to tell you to go get your picture taken. You didn't do that. Your license is expired.
3: Ooh,
2: so they could be a real jerk about it, you know, and just cause you trouble, you know, and just... If I was you, I'd just go get it done today.
1: Yeah.
2: Last time I got mine done, I went to King of Prussia, and I got in and out within probably 20 minutes of King of Prussia, believe it or not. I'm not sure. Do you know where King of Prussia is?
1: Yeah.
2: That was a joke. It was a joke.
1: Oh, I was like, what? I was like,
3: oh, that's a...
1: that was
3: those, hey, those cops, they're good with their sense of humor, Glenn. That was a good one.
1: Glenn's
3: that
1: a retired cop, current comedian.
3: Current comedian. Yeah. Hey, Glenn, you open up. Open. Ed Sheeran needs a comedian to open up the show. I think you're good. You're good to go.
2: And to answer your question, if somebody would give you a break, me personally, no, I would not.
1: You wouldn't give people a break with an expired license?
2: No, all the pretty girls always got tickets.
1: Oh, thanks. You call me pretty, Glenn?
3: Yep.
1: Glenn,
2: What is the
1: ticket? How much for an expired license? Do you know?
2: If it's within a year, it's $25 plus all the court costs. So I think it's like 100 and with all the costs, $162 or something like that.
1: Gotcha. All right, I'm going to go today. Thank you for the info, Glenn.
3: Glenn, any more jokes before you go?
2: No.
3: Okay, perfect.
2: Just you, Bob. Just you.
1: He's gonna save it for a stand-up. Bye, Glenn. Thank you.
3: That was great.
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1: We have a nice day ahead of us. Less humid, times of clouds and sun, a high of 85 degrees. We also have $2,222 still to give away. I think we're going to do it at 9:10. You're all missing one word, but I've given a clue throughout the morning. If you are a parent, stop thinking so hard. You know the answer. We're going to do that at 9:10.
2: And real quick, I think we have Ryan on the phone here. Ryan, I think he's going to clean us up here, finish up our whole thing about your interesting situation with your license, right?
1: Expired license, can't find my registration, all of it.
2: Tell me, Ryan.
3: I was just calling. I looked online to verify what I thought. It says you can reprint your registration for free. I think you just have to like log back in like you did the first time for renewing it.
1: Okay. All right. Well, I'm glad you Googled it for me. I appreciate that.
3: Yeah, I was pretty sure because I think I did the same thing before.
2: This is the power of Kathy Romano. The listeners are doing things for her. She's got us doing things for her. This is amazing.
3: As for the ID, I'm not sure. I think that's just like the temporary one is good for the 15 days or something.
1: You think, though. Can you look into it?
2: Can you go ahead and get back to her? Yeah, do more work for her. Find out.
3: Yeah, I'll get back to you.
2: Okay.
1: Ryan, thank you so much for the info.
2: Thanks for working for Kathy.
3: No problem.
2: All of us are here working for Kathy. I love that.
1: Oh, I'll get you all on payroll. We've got some new music. It's New Music Friday here on the Kathy Romano Show.
2: We had a long debate behind the scenes about it.
1: I don't know if I can say just Miley. I am so used to saying Miley Cyrus.
2: Yeah, me too.
4: I won't.
1: And do you remember when her dad went Cyrus?
5: Oh, yeah.
1: For like a hot minute, and then everyone was like, yeah, no.
2: Go back.
1: Billy Ray Cyrus.
2: Yeah, go back to Billy Ray.
1: So she's trying, I guess she wants to be like Madonna and Cher. She's going Miley, so it's not Miley Cyrus anymore. This is the third track on Bass Persuades, her 10th studio album, which drops today. This is her first release since rebranding from Miley Cyrus to Miley, and it's called Let's Get Married.

0: Bobby,
1: Brett is dancing.
0: You missed the. Oh. It's actually disgusting. Goodness. I'm not
1: it
0: into it.
1: It is a very weird dance.
2: It's a good body roll song.
0: It's kind of gross.
1: You
0: kind
1: of don't
2: the
1: need
2: song?
1: To body you. Roll yeah. in the studio in front of
0: you
1: us.
0: You dancing like that.
1: Yes.
2: I have no apology. I don't know what you want me to say, but I will never apologize.
1: Absolutely why 24/7 cameras need to be in this studio.
0: Wow. Yeah, I was grossed out a little bit by that.
2: Well,
0: I don't think I like this new album.
1: Not a fan so far?
2: It's not out yet, but
0: no,
2: the songs you've heard, you haven't heard anything?
0: Yes, we have. We played another track from her song. I didn't like it.
1: She likes the fish version, Bass Persuades. It's a whole other one instead of bass.
2: Right.
0: Yeah,
2: from
0: we played
2: a
0: song.
2: Tackle.
0: Oh. All right, you guys go ahead.
1: We played a couple songs and we weren't really big fans yet.
0: Yes.
1: But I like that one a little bit more. I'm not going to body roll dance. Yeah, I just kind of a little melodic. No,
0: I don't know. Maybe it's like not dancey enough for me coming from her. I need a little more. Another new song.
2: It's not dancey enough. The first song, she literally says, the kids don't want to dance. It's about people dancing. And you don't like that.
0: Just because she says the word dance in it doesn't mean
2: you like
0: it's dance enough for me. Right.
3: Did make Brett body roll in the studio, though.
0: Not that dance. That was too sensual for me.
3: I agree. I did not enjoy watching that.
0: Yeah, I like when he like bounces around, but that made me uncomfortable.
1: Well, here you go. Do it again, Brett. There you go. Oh, boy. All right. That's enough.
2: You guys aren't invited to the club with me.
0: See, and you're uncomfortable too, Bobby. Morgan Wallen also releasing a new song, Last Thing You Need. This is what the controversy was over. So Grand Theft Auto 6, the album, is coming out, and he is one of the artists featured on it.
4: There you go.

0: No.
1: I like
0: that's
1: it.
0: No.
1: Oh,
0: that's
1: I
0: a
1: like
0: no
1: it.
0: For
2: I like
0: me.
2: It
3: sounds
2: too.
3: Like every other Morgan Wallen song.
0: Ran around and I'm going to turn it off and I'm going to turn it off.
3: Bears and trucks.
1: I like it.
0: You do?
1: I know. I don't.
2: Yeah, Laura and I. Yeah, Laura and I both like
0: that song. Reminds me of your lawn. You know, like, oh my God, someone's got to mow it. Please mow the lawn.
3: Big time.
2: And then the last one, we think the artist's name is Rosé, or maybe it's Rose. We're not quite sure. There's a little thing on top of the E, so I'm going Rosé. And also out today is New Trick. She wrote it with Amy Allen right after this year's Met Gala, and she describes it as deliberately lighter and more upbeat turn after the sadder material of her debut album, Rosie, which is why I was like, okay, is her name Rose or Rosé? Because the album is Rosie. Not sure. Here's New Trick.

0: boy.
1: No, you like it?
2: No, as soon as I heard it, it reminded me of Josie and the Pussycats. Remember that movie?
0: Yeah. Josie and the Pussycats, of course.
2: That's what it felt like. That early 2000s, like, new check.
3: I thought Olivia Rodrigo, but not good. I like Olivia. I like Olivia. I don't like that.
0: Josie and the Pussycats as well, but they had too much rosé. That's what I thought when I heard that. Yeah, exactly.
1: So this is also, I guess, in Apple's shot on iPhone campaign for the Apple 18 Pro. This is what they're using as well.
0: There you go.
1: And this is your new music segment where we judge the artists on whether or not we like their music.
0: Perfect. That's what we do here on the Kathy Romano Show.
1: $2,222. We'll do it in about 20 minutes. But first, we are going to speak to Rich Massey. He is the founder of Fight on McKenna Foundation. They have a really cool event that's taking place at the Philadelphia Expo Center this Saturday in Oaks. He'll be on next with all the information.
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1: There's an event taking place this Saturday from 12 to 4 at the Philadelphia Expo Center in Oaks. It's a tongue twister. The 7th annual Bite for the Fight Food Festival. Yep. And it benefits a foundation named Fight on McKenna. And we have Rich Massey. He's the co-founder of this foundation on the line to tell us about the foundation and the event that's taking place this weekend. Good morning, Rich.
2: Good morning. Thank you for having us on.
1: Yeah, thank you so much for coming on. So first, tell us about the foundation and how this all came about.
2: So Fight on McKenna Foundation was started in memory of our daughter, McKenna. She was a two-time cancer fighter. She was diagnosed originally at 9, stayed cancer-free for almost 9 years, and then had to fight it all over again in 2017. She went through a 9-month battle, full bone marrow transplant, and eventually lost her battle in September of 2018 when she had just turned 14 years old.
1: Wow. Ooh. So you founded this Fight on McKenna Foundation in her honor, and you have this event that you've been doing for the last couple of years. It sounds like a really cool event.
2: Yes, it's great. So it's really a celebration of everything that McKenna loves. So she was a huge foodie, a diehard Eagles fan, and, you know, she's one of the toughest fighters we've ever known. So we really have a competition going on amongst the food vendors. So they're competing for the best bite of the event. So we brought a little bit of her fighting spirit to this. But it is a part food festival, part block party. And it's a lot of fun, and it's all to raise money to help families at CHOP through the innovative programs that we've done with them in our foundation.
1: So it's at the Philadelphia Expo Center in Oaks. Is it inside or outside?
2: It is outside. So you will see along 422 a huge white tent. That is us.
3: Ooh, nice weather tomorrow, too. It's going to be nice.
2: Yeah, it's very cool. Probably the coolest one we've had. So we're really excited. It should be a great day.
1: And I'm assuming people come out and they're like eating all day, right?
2: Yeah. So you come, the ticket price gets you everything. So you come in, it's all you can sample. We have 30 local restaurants and beverage vendors there. So you can taste the bites, you can sip some beer, you can sip some cocktails. We have a DJ, and we have a silent auction full of once-in-a-lifetime Philly experiences, sports memorabilia, trips, everything. It's really a great event.
3: Rich, you sold me a beer. How can I find out information and get tickets? How do I find out?
2: Sure. Just go to biteforthefight.com, and you will see a link to buy tickets right there. 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
1: Hey, Rich, one last question. I see on the list Chef Brian Duffy. I love Brian. He's going to be out there doing live cooking demos?
2: Yeah, so Brian's been with us for 2 years. He's amazing. He is our MC. He's our culinary host. So he will be moderating the whole event with all the other celebrity chefs we have doing demos. And then at the end, he's going to be cooking up something great for us as well.
1: Great. Rich, thank you so much for calling in with all the information.
3: Yeah, and just one more time, give us that website address one more time for tickets.
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5: Will we get a winner? Will we not get a winner? We really have absolutely no idea at this point. We thought for days we were getting a winner for the impossible question, but we still have not gotten a winner. There's one word that's missing from everyone's answer. $2,222, though, that would be very nice going into someone's pocket for a Friday, right?
6: That's an extra payday. That's awesome.
5: Yeah. There are just under 50 of these. What are they, Bobby? Some of the wrong guesses that are missing that one word.
6: The amount of sleep cycles in a lifetime? No, we're close.
5: No.
6: The days of sleep lost in the parent's life when raising offspring.
5: Mm-hmm.
6: The hours of lost sleep a dad gets per month. Nope. And the amount of hours lost by mothers in a month.
5: Okay, so we know which one to focus on. 888-333-B101. That's your cue. You can call now. We've got $2,222. There are just under 50 of these. Come on.
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5: What are they?
7: Come on.
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2: There are just under 50 of these. Oh, what are they? I'm tired. It's how many times we've had to do this question.
3: We've been doing this question since 1906. That's when we first did the first impossible question on this.
2: There are just under 50 of these. What are they? $2,222. Good morning, Nikki.
4: I'm here.
3: Okay.
2: All right, Nikki, what's your guess?
4: My guess is, let me go back to my notes real quick. Okay. Just under 50 days of sleep lost in a parent's life during the first year of baby's life.
2: Oh, no, Nikki.
4: Oh, man.
2: We like that you're taking notes, though, Nikki.
3: Nikki, you were on a roll. Yeah. Let's just say that. You were on a roll with that guess, and then, yeah.
2: And then first year of baby's life was said.
3: Yep.
2: Sorry, Nikki.
4: That's okay. Thank you.
3: All right.
2: Now, listen, if we don't get a winner, it will be $2,323,
3: right? We think.
2: Yeah. No, $2,323 on Monday. We've never been this high, at least not in the last year since I've been here.

0: question.
1: Philly's B101.
2: There are just under 50 of these. What are they? We've got $2,222. Come on. It's a Friday. We need to give this away. Woo. Shane, good morning.
3: Hi, good morning.
2: All right, there are just under 50 of these. What do you think?
3: Days of lost quality sleep in a year mothering a baby.
2: Oh, wrong ING.
4: No,
2: I know. No, it's not mothering.
5: I see. You're trying the ING word, Shane. Uh-huh. That's not
3: yes,
5: it.
3: Yes, I am.
2: Shane, thank you for listening and following along. You are trying. We appreciate that. But no, it is not mothering.
3: Yeah, thank you. It's so fun to get through and talk to you guys just briefly. Yes, I listen every morning on my way to work, so it's so fun getting through.
2: Thank you so much. We love that you listen. Thank you.
5: Yeah, Shane, we would love if Brett would listen a little bit better, and he's on the show. So thank you so much, Shane.
3: Yeah, come on, Brett.
5: Yeah, exactly.
6: Shane, I'm already going to fight Bobby today. I don't want to have to fight you.
5: Thank you, Shane.
3: Hey, thank you, guys. Have a good day.
2: Good morning, Patty.
7: Good morning.
2: There are just under 50 of these. What are they?
7: The parents that cannot get any more napping time in with their children since they have children.
5: So, Kathy, you weren't here yesterday, yeah. And I mentioned ING.
2: Everybody's
5: and everyone's going with the ING, which I love you for listening, Patty.
2: Oh, no.

0: Okay. Well, thank you. Have a great day.
1: Thank you, Patty. Have a great day. Okay. Yeah, I see all the ING words coming in. It's just that so far, no one's got the right one.
2: All right, Karen, you got it. You can do it.
1: Karen, you are our last guest of the morning. There are just under 50 of these. What are they?
3: I'm going to say teeth.
1: No, Karen.
2: Right.
1: So close, though.
2: Yeah, we're just going to go ahead and say, Karen, not it. But thank you.
1: Thank you, Karen.
3: Oh, thank you. Okay. Right.
4: Correct answer on another planet.
2: Yeah, Laura's the other,
1: Bobby,
2: the Kathy Romano
1: nice.
2: Show. Oh, okay, I'm sorry.
1: Be nice, okay. Bobby.
2: I just lost Laura. She almost fell over.
1: Not everyone listens every morning, although here's the lesson why you should be.
2: Go to Laura right now. Ask her a question.
1: Laura, what'd you think?
2: Good luck. Say it.
1: She can't breathe.
2: Come on.
1: Laura, what do you
5: think? It's all the excitement.
1: She's crying.
2: She's
1: she
2: lost
1: has tears
2: it.
1: In her eyes
2: She's
1: right now.
2: Lost
6: Laura,
2: it.
6: Laura, what if I told you? Okay, thank you.
2: Yep. Oh,
1: oh
2: boy.
1: My gosh. I can't. I cannot believe this.
2: I thought for sure we had this.
1: I should have stayed home today.
2: Well, you better be back here on Monday.
6: No,
2: $2,323.
1: Wow. Okay. And I'm giving one more clue. Okay.
2: We
1: need to give this away. People right. are going crazy. They are not getting it. And my clue earlier, my like impromptu clue was, if you are a parent, stop thinking so hard about the answer. You know it. Okay. You know it. Why? Why? Are we losing sleep?
2: I even used the ING word yesterday.
1: Yes.
2: I gave that out. And
1: you
2: it's not
1: know.
2: Raising or napping.
1: No.
2: Or mothering. It's another one.
1: What is it? Why? Why are we losing sleep?
2: It's not teething.
1: We'll talk to you Monday. Have a great weekend.

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3: Oh, it is that Friday feeling. 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
0: This is where Philly comes to relax, unwind, and feel good. And Philly's home for the Kathy Romano Show.

You may want to put your phone down for a little while. So using your phone can actually cause pain in your thumb. Unlocking the phone dozens of times a day affects a very small tendon at the base of the thumb. And a study found that daily texting and scrolling actually causes inflammation in that tendon. This happened to me. It was years ago, but my hand, my thumb was so sore that I had to stop using my phone for a little while. So if you get the chance, put the phone down.

I'm about to straight up tell you the answer to the impossible question because everybody's still dancing around it. I can't believe it. We are up to $2,323 Monday morning for the impossible question. There are just under 50 of these. What are they? When we chose this question, I said, oh, a mom is going to get this real quick. She's going to know what it is. Well, no, apparently not. $2,323. There are just under 50 of these. The clue that I gave this morning is if you are a parent, stop thinking so hard. You already know this answer.

I almost missed getting a winner for the impossible question. I had a 24-hour bug yesterday. I guess it's going around. That's what my neighbor said. So I was sick, thought we were going to get an impossible question winner. We did not, which is good. I tend to get sick on like big events. So one year during Christmas, my entire family had COVID. I missed a huge charity event that I was a big part of, helped plan for years. Missed that because I had COVID. And then I got the flu during the last Super Bowl parade, and I missed that. Had to watch it on my couch in my house. But I'm all better now, and Monday morning I'll be here, and we've got $2,323 to give away for the impossible question.

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1: Having an insect as a pet may sound strange, but people all over the world do it. 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That's a good question.

Papa Don't Preach by Madonna reminds me of my childhood driving in my dad's van to Montauk, New York for our summer vacation with my cousin who taught me every single word to that song. 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

Do you think we'll ever see wedding photos from Taylor Swift and Travis Kelce's wedding? 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I'm still waiting for them. More stories are coming out, though, about the wedding. And this time, Brad Pitt opened up about the Madison Square Garden celebration, saying that he spent like 10 to 12 hours there and said it was the wedding of the century.

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That's it for me, my friends. I am headed into the weekend, but I will be back ready to go Monday morning because the impossible question is up to $2,323. Can you believe it? There are just under 50 of these. What are they? Now, if you've listened to all of the clues throughout the last couple of weeks, my last clue is if you are a parent, stop thinking so hard. You know the answer to this. You know it. We'll talk to you Monday morning. Have a great weekend. Bill will take you through the afternoon.

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2: They say the holy water's watered down, and this town's lost its faith. 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Oh my, my, oh my, my love, I take one look at you, you're taking me out.

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Don't forget, a little bit after 3 o'clock here on the Bill Taffro Show, we're going to have tickets again for TSO, a four-pack for Trans-Siberian Orchestra, The Ghosts of Christmas Eve. 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

Kings of Leon use somebody. Could you use a little Flexol on your thumb? The reason I ask, apparently a lot of people are experiencing tendonitis in their thumb from doom scrolling on their phone. It's true. So you got to switch it up a little bit. Or don't do it as much, I suppose. It's Huntrix now on the beat.

It is National Cheeseburger Day today. That is great because I don't feel like cooking tonight. I'm going to cash in on this. I don't know where to go because like everyone's having a deal here. I just Googled it. Applebee's, Buffalo Wild Wings, Burger King, DQ, Five Guys, McDonald's, Shake Shack, Smashburger, Wendy's. The list goes on and on, guys. Just something to keep in mind tonight if you don't want to cook. Google it yourself and find out. But I'm telling you, there's a ton of deals out there. So. Spandau Ballet now on the beat.

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1 hour from now, it is your chance to win a 4-pack of tickets to go see the great TSO Trans-Siberian Orchestra in Philadelphia. 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

Complicated from Avril Lavigne. And you know what's complicated? This impossible question. Nobody can get it, guys. $2,223 Monday morning on the Kathy Romano Show. There are under 50 of these. What are they? Something to do with kids and sleep and parents. All right, think about it this weekend. I think people are getting close. It's a whole lot of money you could win. Round one at 7:10, round two at 9:10, right here on B101.

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0: 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Here's what I've learned in midlife. 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

Luke Combs, Fast Car on the Be Happy Friday, guys. Hope you get to where you're going safely on this Friday afternoon. Coming up a little bit after 3 o'clock, shortly from now, it is a four-pack of tickets to go see TSO. The Trans-Siberian Orchestra concert comes back to Philadelphia annually, and I'll have a four-pack of tickets for that 3 o'clock show for December 20th. 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

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Are you okay? 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Are you okay? 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
1: Hi.
0: Hi, who is this?
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0: Wendy, would you like to go see Trans-Siberian Orchestra on December 20th?
1: Yes, I would.
0: Well, I'll spare you the suspense. Congratulations. Wendy, you are caller number 10. You won yourself a 4-pack of tickets to go see TSO, The Ghost of Christmas Eve, 3 p.m. Sunday, December 20th at Xfinity Mobile Arena.
1: Thank you so much. 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
0: Well, great. It should be an amazing show, as it always is each and every year when TSO is in town. 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Happy Friday, and we're going to get all your information, okay?
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4: Well, happy Friday, guys. It's Bill Tafro. Yeah, we made it. If you're looking for a little something to carry you through that final stretch of the work week, well, I got an easy idea for you, an easy pick, an iced caramel latte from Wawa. It is cold, smooth, and has just the right touch of caramel to make the afternoon feel a little more like Friday, after all, reason to celebrate. 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And happy Friday again. Can't say it enough.

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Yet another Friday and no winner for the impossible question. That means come Monday, you got something to look forward to. I mean, not looking forward to Monday itself, but winning $2,323. It's a huge jackpot on the Kathy Romano Show. There are under 50 of these. What are they? That's the impossible question, okay? There are under 50 of these. What are they? Something to do with kids, sleep, parents. All right, those are the clues. Round one at 7:10, round two at 9:10. Right here on the beach.

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Alicia Keys on the beat. I like this thing the Phillies are doing. They're winning games 3-0. Keep it going. They did it last night against the Mets. The previous game against the Nationals, 3-0. Who knows? Maybe 3 in a row tonight against the Mets again for game 2 in New York. I have

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MJ on the V. Well, Philadelphia International Airport. 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

gotta say, I like that whole Taylor Swift, Tom Cruise shot last week at Arrowhead when they were chatting it up. And Tom talked about it on the New Heights podcast, which is kind of cool recently. Is Taylor now the B?

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All right, I want you to hold both your thumbs up and look at which one is bigger, or if even if it is bigger, because apparently your doom-scrolling thumb, or the thumb you use to text, should be inflamed by now, according to a new study.

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1: Well, looking ahead to the weekend, tomorrow some sunshine with a high of 75. Chance of rain on Sunday, highs in the mid-70s.
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happy Friday. Might be in the mood to grab a cheeseburger tonight. It's National Cheeseburger Day, and that means deals, guys. You gotta like these made-up holidays. Five Guys has a BOGO. Smash Burger singles for a buck. Let's see. 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

0: 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The Phillies seem to like winning games 3-0.
1: Yeah, we beat the Mets last night to start that three-game set. That is awesome. That is the same score we beat the Nationals the game before.

How about it? The Phillies seem to like winning games 3-0. Yeah, we beat the Mets last night to start that three-game set. That is awesome. That is the same score we beat the Nationals the game before. So, game two tonight, 7:15, guys. We got to get that top wild card spot.

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Winning the impossible question. The jackpot, massive. $2,323 on the Kathy Romano Show. There are under 50 of these. What are they? Something to do with kids, sleep, and parents. 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

So did you watch The Traitors New Blood last night on NBC? That's all civilians, by the way. Haven't watched it, so I did record it. Can't wait for that. But the new celebrity cast for Peacock has been announced. A lot of Bravo celebrities, which I love, of course. It's NSYNC now on the beat.

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0: 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I'm Susie Welch. 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
9: The Eagles are heading to Nashville today. That's a day early for Sunday's game with the Titans. That's so that they can get ready for the barbecue pit-like heat they're expected to experience at Nissan Stadium. It's the kind of heat that may force the birds to rotate their lines more than usual. The Eagles are the better team, but this early in the season, strange things can happen. With the Eagles, this is Merrill Reese.
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Only one can win it. $2,323 Monday morning on the Kathy Romano Show. Wow, it has not been that big in a long time. There are under 50 of these. What are they? There are under 50 of these. What are they? Has something to do with sleeping kids. Round one at 7:10. Have a great night.

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